people exist before they're allowed to be free. 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

0: Search for the truth that I left behind. 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
1: I get there.
0: Search for the truth that I left behind. 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

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I know I've done some shit that I admit deserves it, but that don't mean it doesn't sting.

0: Son las 9 de la mañana, 12 minutos.
1: So what are you doing back?
2: Well, I sat back and thought about the things we used to do. It really meant a lot to me. You mean a lot to me.
1: I really mean that much to you?
2: Girl, you know it's true.